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2: 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Now through June 7th at Lyric Stage Boston. 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
0: 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It's including the Fifth Symphony, the Third Piano Concerto featuring soloist Yefim Bronfman. 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Here's pianist Thomas Torino.

Thomas Torino with the Mazurka Inglissando and also a prelude from Ernesto Lecuona. Berlioz's Benvenuto Cellini Overture here now. Colin Davis leads Staatskapelle Dresden.

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2: 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The Road of Rainbows 5K embraces movement, music, and inclusivity. 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
0: Nicholas Collin and the Aurora Orchestra here with William Byrd's Miserere Me Deus.

William Byrd's Miserere Me Deus, that's the Aurora Orchestra and conductor Nicholas Collin. Grieg's Holberg Suite coming up in 20 minutes. Right now, Beethoven's Wind Octet. 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

0: That was Beethoven's Wind Octet, and that was the Paris Bastille Wind Octet.
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0: I'm Kathy Fuller. Happy Thursday. Hope it's been good to you so far. Well, coming up at 8 o'clock, a piece that Brahms wrote after he said he was done composing, he was retiring. It took the sound of a clarinet to get him back to writing again. It's the Brahms Clarinet Trio. That's on the way. And right now, it's Grieg's beautiful Holberg Suite. This is the Academy of St. Martin in the Fields and Neville Mariner.

0: That's Neville Mariner with the Academy of St. Martin in the Fields, Griegs Holberg Suite.
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0: Well, I have some beautiful and soulful piano playing for you now, thanks to Yevgeny Sudbin. This is Scarlatti's 318th Sonata.

The Russian-born British pianist Yevgeny Sudbin dreamt up a Scarlatti album during the pandemic, and what a gorgeous result. That's the 318th Scarlatti Sonata here on WCRB. I'm Kathy Fuller, and I have got Vaughan Williams for you now. This is In the Fen Country with the new Queen's Hall Orchestra. Barry Wordsworth conducts.

Vaughan Williams, In the Fen Country. That was the new Queen's Hall Orchestra with conductor Barry Wordsworth. Well, it's hard to believe the Boston Symphony Orchestra regular season has come to an end. We have the Pops and Tanglewood to look forward to. If you missed Beethoven's Ninth Symphony with Dimas Slobodeniuk conducting, not to worry, we've got it on demand for you. Just head over to classical.org/on-demand. Mozart's Paris Symphony for you now. This is the Philharmonia Orchestra and conductor Otto Klemperer.

0: There's a classic recording, Otto Klemperer and the Philharmonia Orchestra in Mozart's Paris Symphony.
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0: Well, Brahms was just about 57 years old when he decided to call it a day and quit composing. Then he heard Richard Mühlfeld play the clarinet, and he was so seduced by that sound that he went back to writing, and he wrote some incredible chamber pieces for clarinet. Here is the clarinet trio. Susan Tomes is the pianist here. The clarinetist is Richard Hosford, and the cellist is Richard Lester.